District 29051 and Monroe Township in the area of Walter Drive and Frederick Street dwelling. District 29051 and Monroe Township in the area of Walter Drive and Frederick Street dwelling. 2008.

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0: G29-5, one phone call reporting the area of Walter Drive and Frederick Street for an electrical box on the side of the house on fire. Channing Tower 26. I believe we're supposed to be on the initial for that right now. All right, sir, not what you're saying.
1: 6-4.
0: Okay, Tower 26. Yeah, it's 21-03 to respond.
2: County Chief 29-1 to respond.
0: Okay, Chief 29-1 has reported the one phone call in the area, Walter Drive and Frederick Street, for the electrical box on fire on the side of the house.

VLS 20. 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
1: 29103.
0: Yeah, Mark, I'm getting weighed down by a couple of people to the address for a minute.
2: Walter County Squad 29, just 105.
1: Squad 29.
0: And I got a two-story house. It'll be 20 Walter Drive for the address. CD corner is actively smoking. Chief 295 location.
1: Chief 295. Resource responding, Walter Drive and Frederick Street. Amend the address 20 Walter Drive. 29103 is on location of a two-story type 5 with smoke from the Delta corner.
3: Chief
1: 291.
3: Chief 291. Yeah, rescue engine 29,
1: rescue engine 29.
3: 29-1304.
1: Engine 2913. Chief 291.
3: You did have power 26 on us, right?
1: That's affirmed. They're in Route 4.
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0: 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Can you start a BLS for her? She's running off of home. 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

0: PL 63, Fire 1 in Monroe Township, 20 Walter Drive, between Tickleville Road and Frederick Street, the dwelling. PL 63, Fire 1 in Monroe Township, 20 Walter Drive, between Tickleville Road and Frederick Street, dwelling. 2060.
1: Tower 26, we'll commence.
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0: We're making the right off Cooperville right now with Walter.
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0: 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ELS 11, Medic 1. On EMS 1 in Logan Township, 1120 Commerce Boulevard between Center Square and Olmans Creek Road, at Cardinal Health Distribution, in the warehouse, a respiratory emergency, 2021.
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1: 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Walter Drive, command from Gloucester County.

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0: Copy. We believe it to be a Verizon box, actually. We're just going to verify. 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

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Between Auburn and Lexington Roads, a psychiatric emergency. Bill S-13 on EMS 1 in Woolwich Township. 102, Lexington News. Between Auburn and Lexington Roads, a psychiatric emergency. 2045.

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Between Crispin Drive and East Penn Boulevard at Colonial Park, apartment 111 in Orders. Yellow 34 on MS-1 in Woodbury. 401 South Evergreen Avenue. Between Crispin Drive and East Penn Boulevard at Colonial Park, apartment 111 in Overdose, 2049.

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A respiratory emergency. POS 10-9-3 on MS-1 Washington Township. 46 Olympia Lane, off of Waynesboro Way in the Valley Green Development. A respiratory emergency, 2059.

Be left 63, only must for a member of township. 123, Princeton Place. Off of Gordon Avenue, a medical emergency. Be left 63, only must for a member of township. 123, Princeton Place. Off of Gordon Avenue, in the Green Meadows Development, a medical emergency. 2103.

Yeah, let's 10-9 medic 2 on EMS 1 in Washington Township. 1 Brady Wine Way off of Fairmount Drive. Valley Green Development and Overdose. ELS 10-9, medic 2 on EMS 1 in Washington Township. 1 Brandywine Way off of Fairmount Drive and the Valley Green Development and Overdose. 2118.

ALS 34, Medic 1 on MS 1 in Keffer Township, 727 Central Avenue, between Fowler Avenue and Peach Street, a diabetic emergency. ALS 34, Medic 1 on MS 1 in Keffer Township, 727 Central Avenue, between Fowler Avenue and Peach Street, Westville Grove section, a diabetic emergency. 2121.

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Tunnel alarm system. 2123.

0: 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I can't keep over your numbers. You have your timer on it. Yeah, I know. You're good to go. I'll meet you out there. 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

0: 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Okay, engine 1711. Coles reporting smoke CO detectors sounding. No evidence of smoke or fire, no ill effects. Advised to evacuate.
1: And 1711.

ELS 18 on EMS 1 in Woodbury, 467 Cooper Street, between South Evergreen Avenue and Harrison at Atlas Post Acute, room 1 CAD, a medical emergency. ELS 18 on EMS 1 in Woodbury, 467 Cooper Street, between South Evergreen Avenue and Hunter Street, at Atlas Post Acute, room 110, a medical emergency, 2134.

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US 20 on MS 1 in West Effort, 270 South Union Avenue, between Delaware Street and Myrtle Avenue, a full victim. ULS 20, LAMS 1 in West Effort, 270 South Union Avenue, between Delaware Street and Myrtle Avenue, a full victim 2158.

US 65, Medic 3, LA Mouse 1 in Monroe Township, 1220 Iris Avenue, between Sunset and Magnolia Avenues, an unconscious person. US 65, Medic 3 on EMS 1 in Monroe Township, 1220 Iris Avenue, between Sunset and Magnolia Avenues, an unconscious person, 2204.

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Station 18-1, VLS 11, on Fire 1 in Logan Township, High Hill Road and Newcastle Lane, a motor vehicle crash, 2216.

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2: BLS 16 on the MS-1 in Paulsboro, 3 West Broad Street between North Delaware and Spruce Streets, a cardiac emergency. BLS 16 on the MS-1 in Paulsboro, 3 West Broad Street between North Delaware and Spruce Streets, a cardiac emergency, 2218.

0: ALS 13, callers are reporting an overturned vehicle smoking. Another caller reported one person still inside, not moving. Getting the medic 5 out of Salem. Also possibly High Hill and Green Tree.
1: Perfect.

0: Loss 13, police location confirming one ejected. They are conscious. They went through a fence, apparently. Requesting to step it up.
1: Across the county, medic 5 is responding to the station.
0: Okay, medic 5. Copy the report.
1: I heard one ejected.
0: That's firm. We're one ejected now, that's police.
2: County, engine 18 responding to 3. Copy the report.
0: Okay, engine 18.

0: Yeah, give us 13.
1: Give us 13.
0: Now 11, we've been involved in a crash, High Hill and Township Line River.
1: Okay, High Hill and Township Line, are you injured?
0: Negative, we were involved with one of the police officer's vehicles.
1: Appreciate it.
2: County Bill 7 copies.
1: I can't be less 11.
3: Medic 1's on fire 1.

0: Okay. Medic 1, you're on fire, 1 responding to the crash, correct?
1: That's affirmative.
0: Okay, Medic 1. Medic 5 from Gloucester County, you heard of Gloucester.
2: Medic 5, copies available.
0: Medic 5, did you copy the report? Correction, Medic 1, sorry.
1: Negative, yeah.
0: They reported one vehicle that was overturned smoking. Yeah, police location, I don't want to check it. Okay, BLS 11, I wasn't talking, that's fine.
1: Medic 1 copies. Roll over, one eject.
0: That's fine.

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Bill 34, Medic 3 on EMS 1 in Denver Township, 207, parcel 2007, Shetland Way. 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Bill 34, Medic 3 on EMS 1 in Denver Township, 2007, Shetland Way. 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

Station 9-3, on fire 3, in Deffer Township. 1750 Deffer Center Road, between Deffer Mall and Herfield Roads, at Brown 1, an alarm system. Station 9-3, on fire 3, in Deffer Township. 1750 Deffer Center Road, between Deffer Mall and Herfield Roads, at Brown 1,

Kilo's 20. Medic 1. 273. 1 EMS 1 in Westville. 6 Bar Avenue. Between Kelsey Drive and Amundsen Road. Apartment number 5, a cardiac emergency. PLS 20, Medic 1, Utility 73, on EMS 1 in Westville. 6 Burr Avenue, between Kelsey Drive and Amundsen Road, apartment 5, a cardiac emergency, 2330.

0: 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I have to command vehicles. 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

Station 71, Swamp Station 21, 19, on Station 6, on Fire 6 in Paulsboro. 10 Westwood Street, between South Elmer Street and Sweetsboro Avenue, building collapse. Station 71, Station 21-1, Station 91, Station 6, on Fire 6 in Paulsboro. 10 Westwood Street, between South Delaware Street and Sweetsboro Avenue, building collapse. 0017.

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1: 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One interrupts, two. Kennedy County, Brooklyn. Area 123-3, New Broadway, the Marine Rescue. Station 73. One interrupts, two. Kennedy County, Brooklyn. In area 123, New Broadway, the Marine Rescue. 0093.
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1: In a high water zone.
0: Camden County, Westville 701 responding.
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4: 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I'll be investigating all of Oxford. 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

0: Gloucester Highwater 7, Gloucester Chief 701. It's a black Hyundai Elantra that's stuck in the water. Gloucester Highwater 7, RC.
1: Seven 701, copy.
0: 701, it's going to be the west circle, by virtues.
1: West circle, okay.
0: Down to 234 Marlin Ave between Kennedy and New York Avenue. Say gas for emergency, 0022. Battalion 5 from Kennedy.
2: Battalion 5.
0: Also getting 121 Oxford. Can you confirm if it's the same as 12?
2: 1702, copy.

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0: Water's going to be down in front of 21 Oxford. I do have a wire down in this parking and arcing in the street.
2: Yeah, okay. Two's arriving.
1: 1702. Station 17-1, 21 or 19 apparatus, how are you? Cluster, high water 7's on location in the emergency as previous. With one vehicle in the water, they're out of SK. Seventeen zero two. Near Rescue 6 and route nothing else. You want to retake? Close man in 17-11-2105. Dispatch.
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1: Proceed, Chief.
0: Hold it to what I've got on the street. 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
0: 1702. I'm having the police notify the building official for Paulsboro.
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2: Station 19 on fire 4 in East Greenwich. 211 County House Road between Hagel Place and Shady Lane Road, wires. Station 19 on fire 4 in East Greenwich. 211 County House Road between Hagel Place and Shady Lane, wires. 0035.

0: PLS 26 on Nemos 1 in Glassboro, 550 Mullica Hill Road. Between South Lehigh Road at the Ball Square to Campus Crossings, Apartment Charlie 124, full victim. PLS 26 on Nemos 1 in Glassboro, 550 Mullica Hill Road. Between South Lehigh Road at the Ball Square, Campus Crossings, Apartments. Apartment Charlie 124, full victim. Level 039.
1: Okay, Chief 19. It's going to be for a transformer on fire. It seems like it's a long driveway in the driveway there.
2: Copy that. Is my crew at the Paul Forensic

0: do have the rescue engine at Paulsboro.
1: Yeah, yeah, they will release their response.
0: All right,
2: copy. Got your rescue engine 19. The rescue
1: location will be out for the rescue engine 19.

0: 602 Gloucester County. Alright, Chief, the Red Cross advisor will be there in the next 2 hours. They have your phone as a contact.
1: Okay.
2: Chief 19, you're out of there.
0: Say Chief 19.

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1: 19.
0: P called the poll number and there's nothing we can do about it. It's transformers on fire. It's flickering off and on. AC has been notified. Company's going to go. Station 19 to go.
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0: 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The area, Town Center Boulevard and Baldwin Boulevard for a single vehicle in the woods. Plenty of head pain, negative intro. Okay, 1702, standby.
1: Okay, Chief 19.
0: Chief 19, standby.
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0: Since for all companies and all personnel, the storm matrix is concluded. All radio transmissions will resume back to Fire 1. Repeating, the storm matrix is concluded. All radio transmissions will continue on Fire 1. Level 053.
1: County Chief 19, Fire 1.
0: Chief 19, proceed.
1: Sorry to hold you up there. Can you contact ACAD? I'm still out here. The transformer is now on fire. Just an advisor, please.
0: Okay, so we're just updating that the transformer is on fire. Okay.
1: That's fine.
2: 5 south, down a mile marker 35 over 4. A motor vehicle crash.
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2: On the roof, 55 interrupts.
3: Route 55 southbound.
2: Mile marker 35 over 4.
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0: Keith 19 from Wilson County.
1: Keith 19, go.
0: Lambing City Electric was advised they do have somebody in route to you now. Should be out there momentarily.
1: Copy that, sir. Thank you. Rescue team, just go up. I'm phoning in, having from the camera closest. Janet.

0: API, Rescue Thunder, Robin. Put the Oxy Charlie vehicle. You check it on your person.
1: Okay, Rescue Thunder.
0: Kelly, Battalion 10's arriving.
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0: No fire department resources are needed. Could show the company available.
2: Sir.
3: Okay, squad 434, respond Crow 4.

0: Darlin County is in six, arriving on location, and tractor trailer and median on its side. Investigate establishing 55, come in.
1: Okay, engine six, on location, reporting tractor trailer and a median on its side. Establishing 55, command, 0100.
0: Rescue one's on scene. Engine six, we're going to stage with my crew. Let me know what we need.
1: Received. Okay, rescue one. Station 73, fire one. Station 73, in Gloucester County, fire one.
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1: We have a crewing station for cover assignment for Gloucester City for rescue.
2: Permanent. We'll stay up with six. We'll switch over to West Ops.
1: Copy that. Drop it on. Thank you.
2: No problem.
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3: Go ahead.
1: We just got a report of the vehicle that fled the scene in the area of 55 southbound exit 35. Reports of it smoking.
0: County Bill 4100 on Iowa southbound in the southbound lane right around mile marker 35.6. The tractor trailer is in the lane of travel on the southbound, so now the arrival road needs them to block. And if they have two units on the road, we'll send the second one over to the vehicle.
1: Squad 434 southbound 55.
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1: Okay, Rescue 43-4, responding for 3.
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0: Squad 43-4, did you copy command's request and for you to block traffic due to the tractor trailer being in lane of travel?
1: He wants to block traffic or be a blocker?
2: Chief, you said you have your squad and your rescue on the road, correct?
1: Affirmative. The squad's at 38 south. The rescue's getting on the highway shortly.
2: All right, I'll have you shut down traffic in the left lane when you come up. Once the rescue gets here, I'll have the squad continue on to the vehicle, the passenger vehicle, and then the rescue can handle traffic.
1: Squad, copy.
0: 55 Command from Kremlin County. No ETA for the state police. We also have Engine 3 responding with a crew of 4.
2: Receive. Rescue 1, when Engine 3 gets here, they can take your place as a blocker and you guys can return.
3: Rescue 1, understood.

0: Fabulous, 41 arriving.
1: Okay, VLS 41. Colossus County, squad 434 on scene. Okay, squad 434.
0: How are the guy, Medic 200?
1: Medic 200.
0: Find Medic unit in front of this crash on 55.
1: Affirmative, you have Medic 6.
0: Okay. I'm also responding. We're right on the highway. We're at 41 over 4.
1: Okay, Medic 200.
2: Engine 3 is arriving, staging.
1: Okay, engine 3.

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1: Okay, Rescue 1.
2: Crumley County, Rescue 434, arrival complication.
1: Okay, Rescue 434.

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1: Squad 4334.
0: Rescue 4334 is going to take a parking position. Squad is going to check that other vehicle out near 35.
1: Okay, Squad 4334.

0: Tower Lake County, SWAT 2344 is on location investigating. Nothing shown at this time.
1: Hey, SWAT 2344.
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2: No injuries, no fires. I have the vehicle at 35. Just need a state trooper.
1: Okay, Squad 434.
3: 90 minute 6 arriving.
1: Okay, Medic 6.
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1: Come back to it.
3: County Medic 6 has been canceled on team. I'm available.
1: Okay, Medic 6.
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District 23 on Fire 1 in Harrison Township. 70 North Main Street between East Avenue and Sweetsboro Road. At Victory Wolf Parker's tunnel alarm system. District 23 on Fire 1 in Harrison Township. 70 North Main Street between East Avenue and Sweetsboro Road. At Victory Wolf Parker's tunnel alarm system. 0119.

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2: County, SWAT 23 arriving. Two-story commercial, step 5, nothing showing. We'll be out investigating at this time.
1: 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Two-story commercial, type 5, nothing showing, investigating.

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1: Yeah, okay.

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2: 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He's got the key holder online, so he should have it unlocked for now.
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Station 295 on Fire Water Monroe Township, 921 Birch Lane off of South Shore Drive, Timber Lake Suction on investigation. 0147.

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0: All right, crews check the building. 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
1: There's an office for 23 available in 1 hour. 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I'll take care of it. 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
1: 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I believe they heard it popping or arcing noise a little while ago in the bedroom. Mm-hmm. I was not serious on anything. It would like to be checked.

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1: She's 29.5.
0: And do it a secondary down on the street. I got a pull number when you're ready.
1: Yes, 30598.
0: You just pulled the pole, not pulled the house.
1: Yeah, make a notification now.
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Helix 34 on EMS 1 in the city of Woodbury, 122 Green Avenue, between Cooper Street and East Barber Avenue, the Woodbury News Independent Living Apartment, 2019, default 15. 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

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Wires. Station 29-1, on Fire 1 in Monroe Township, 202 Oak Street, between Hoopell and Sexville Roads. Wires, 0304.

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1: Squawk 29, Fourth Street fell in the driveway, took wires. Yeah, this works, so still power to the area.
2: Jason.

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0: Please park if you've already called in the toll number. It's going to be a service line pulled from the house. They're on the ground and entitled. Nothing we can do. I'm available.
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1: 593, Hardy Highway.
0: 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BLS 41, Franklin Township.
1: 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Between Tuckahoe and South Bluebell Road, public service ambulance assist. 20338.

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Between North Kelsey Drive and North Main Street, abnormal thing. 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Between North Kelsey Drive and North Main Street, abnormal thing, 0345.

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Bill 63 on MS-1 in Monroe Township, 1414 Cranley Lane, off of Corkery Lane, a medical emergency, 0414.

I'm at a full emergency. Bill 61 RMS 1 on my right pass at 43 Kippen Drive. Okay, Mount Rose Landing, Castle Bay Drive. Okay, medical emergency 0432.

Phillips 38 on MS 1 Harrison Township on 25 High Street. Between Washington Avenue and Chestnut Court. Phillips 38 on MS 1 Harrison Township. 125 High Street. Between Washington Avenue and Chestnut Court. A full victim 0440.

Station 6, I'm a fire one in West Effort, 221 Ogden Station Road. Same, the New Jersey Turnpike and Railroad Tracks. Area crossing Forms Wires. Station 6, all fire, 1 West Effort, 221 Ogden Station Road. Between New Jersey Turnpike and the railroad tracks. Area crossing Forms Wires, 0449.

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0: You ready for a phone number?
1: Anxiously awaiting. Proceed.
0: 61739WD. It's going to be actually in front of the address number 212.
1: 61739 Whiskey Delta, in front of 212. It's from pole to pole, pole to house, anything down?
0: Pole to pole. Limb's barely touching the wire. It's kind of small arc on it. Nothing we can do. We're available.
1: Okay. Available 0502.

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Station 10 Mile on Fire 1 in Washington Township. 6,000 5 course pike between Shoppers Lane and Airplane at the New Jersey Transit Bus Garage and Alarm System. 0510.

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0: 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Kelly Battalion 10's arriving as well.
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0: 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Station 21, Delta 16 on US 1 in Gibbstown. Two Spur Avenue and Berkeley Road, a motor vehicle crash. 0 5 7.

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0: 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I'll respond.
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District 23 on fire, 1970 North Main Street, 27 in Sweetsboro Road, and alarm system. District 23 on fire, 1970 North Main Street, 27 in Sweetsboro Road, and alarm system, 0559.

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1: Squad 23, again, the first four smoke full. We received 16 activations since the last time we sent you out there. Obviously, they didn't put it on test.
0: Squad 23, copy.

0: 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Great story.
1: Squad 23 is on location. Three story.
0: Yeah, it's Roger, your location. Three story commercial. Type 5 will be advocating.
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LS 22 on EMS 1 in Mansfield Township, 169 West Elm Avenue, between Glenwood Avenue and Berkeley Road. 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

PLS 11, Matic 1 on US 111,000, 362, Route 44. Between Oak Grove Road and Route 130, unconscious person. PLS 11, Matic 1 on US 111,000, 362, Route 44. Between Oak Grove Road and Route 130, unconscious person. 0609.

0: Yeah, he's on the 21st. Squad 21st. Same detector activation as this morning. Building was still locked on this morning. We just had a reactivation. We'll be out. So reactivating is totally off.
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0: Please, please assist us down at Wawa for a bicycle versus truck accident.
1: Okay, any injuries out there?
0: The riders walked around with a limp. Might need to be checked out.
1: Okay.

0: 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Which Wawa?
1: Call for Wawa.
0: Okay, copy that.
2: Mercury Route. Still in number.
0: Got it, nothing.

16 Medic 1, EMS 1, Tallsboro at Wawa. 51 Berkeley Road, between Beaton Avenue and Route 25 Highway. A pedestrian motor vehicle crash. It was 16 Medic 1, EMS 1, Tallsboro at Wawa. 51 Berkeley Road, between Beaton Avenue and Route 25 Highway. A pedestrian motor vehicle crash, 0647.

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1: Actually, there's no fire department on. 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

Ghost 34, US 1 in the city of Woodbury, 418 Glover Street between Penn Street and Salem Avenue. Looks there, sound left assist. Ghost 34, US 1 in the city of Woodbury, 418 Glover Street between Penn Street and Salem Avenue. The public service sign listing says 0649.

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Medic 2, EMS 1, Glassboro 10, Weir Drive off of Hollywood Drive and Snowfield Drive, a cardiac emergency, 07.

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0: My permit reports a 31-foot Regal. We're unable to get identification numbers off of it. Can you do notification to County Hazmat? If somebody would like to give me a call, and also notification to the United States Coast Guard.
1: Okay, well, do a just notification to Hazmat, or do you want them to reach out?
0: I have someone give me a call, and they might be familiar with the properties. It's actually the second time this happened, different vessel. I also have zoning and code enforcement location.
1: Okay, copy that.

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Bills 22 US 1 Management Intensive 232 Cherry Circle over Harrison Avenue in Medical Warren 0754.

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That's 4133 EMS-1, Franklin Township, 778 Whitehall Road off of Victoria Avenue, a medical emergency, 0828.

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The Green Yard Logistics, 405 Patrick Town Road, between Owens Creek Road and Center Square Road. 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

0: Deputy 18 from Gloucester County. It's going to be for large air gas tractor leaking fumes. It's going to be across from the Green Yard Logistics.
1: Hey, I squad 18 responding with threat.
0: Squad 18, copy the report.
1: Yes, sir.

0: can't even say anything.
1: Tell anything.
0: Be advised, flying team was involved in a motor vehicle accident. We don't have any injuries. We're going to have to switch vehicles. Can you contact the PD? We're in front of 327 seconds.
1: Received. Confirmed that no injuries, correct?
0: That's affirmative. No injuries.
1: Received. Are you going to need another company to dispatch the original call?
0: Stand by.

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1: Go ahead.
0: Can you call my cell when you get there, please?
1: Okay.
2: W18 from Gloucester County.
1: Proceed, Ken.
2: Per the police, the truck is no longer on location. It was gone on their arrival.
1: Okay, I'll be arriving. I'll be looking for somebody to talk to.
2: Copy that.

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1: Go ahead.
0: No one at the facility knows anything about the call. I still know the truck driver called it in, but PD says they have left the premise. You can recall your sign.
1: Okay, W218. Station 18-1 recall. Station 18-1 recall. Stations available. You can report.

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Route 61 and 2 EMS 1 Monroe Township 1636 Holly Parkway. Between Laurel Lane, Forest Drive, and unconscious person. Vehicle 61, Medic 2, EMS 1, Long Road Township. 1636 Holly Parkway. Between Laurel Lane, Forest Drive, and unconscious person. 0847.

Those 34, I'm at Guam, EMS 1 in the city of Woodbury, Colonial Park Apartments 401 South Evergreen Avenue, between Grissom Drive and East Penn Boulevard in the lobby, and then down walking. Bills 34, Medic 1, EMS 1 in the city of Woodbury, 401 South Evergreen Avenue, in Colonial Park Apartments, between Grissom Drive and East Penn Boulevard in the lobby, and then down walking. 0848.

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Station 93, Fire 1, Deckard Township, a boot barn, 1500 Omnison Road between Deckard Center Road and Rutherford Avenue, an alarm system, 0916.

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Wheels 41 and Medic 6, EMS 1, Franklin Township 37, Rita Fiola Lane, and off of Hale Avenue. A respiratory emergency. Wheels 41, Medic 6, EMS 1, Franklin Township 37, Rita Fiola Lane, off of Hale Avenue, respiratory emergency 0920.

0: C-931's arrived. Nothing showing, but not evacuated. That's okay.
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2: 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Make it division C, Charlie.
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Fields 30, QRV 3, Medic 6, EMS 1, Newfield, 306 Madison Avenue, between Catawba Avenue and Helena Street, a cardiac emergency. Bus 30, QRV 3, Medic 6, EMS 1, Newfield, 306 Madison Avenue, between Catawba Avenue and Helena Street, a cardiac emergency, 0927.

Medic 3, MS 1, Franklin Township. 37 Rita Fayola Lane off of Hell Avenue, respiratory emergency. Medic 3, MS 1, Franklin Township. 37 Rita Fayola Lane off of Hell Avenue, respiratory emergency. 0928.

0: That is 931.
1: 931, go ahead.
0: It appears there's more testing on the complex throughout the day. The joint sessions will 1600 hours, so Elijah was back in company for available.
1: Okay, available 930.

Bills 20, US 1 in the city of Woodbury. 39 South Broad Street, the White House Apartments, Apartment B, Bravo number 6, between Cooper Street and Curtis Avenue. A fall victim, Bills 20, US 1 in the city of Woodbury. The White House Apartments, 39 South Broad Street, between Cooper Street and Curtis Avenue. Apartment B, Bravo number 6, a fall victim, 0931.

Fabula 65, EMS 1, Franklin Township. 836 Piney Hollow Road between Harding Highway and Piney Lane, MF Emergency Vehicle 65, MS 1, Franklin Township. 836 Piney Hollow Road between Harding Highway and Piney Lane, a medical emergency 0933.

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2: So 61 US 1, Line Road Township, Holiday City, 567 Doral Drive off of Lake Avenue or Rivera Drive.
3: Yeah,
2: a medical emergency. Bill is 61 US 1, Line Road Township, 567 Doral Drive off of Lake Avenue or Rivera Drive. A medical emergency, 0938.

0: 933 from Gloucester County. Setting additional alarms from that location.
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0: Okay, just letting you know.
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Vehicle 16 MS-1, Greenwich Township, 79 Rambo Avenue, to West Broad Street and Laurel Avenue, and abdominal pain, 0940.

Mike 2, EMS 1, 10 5 6 7 Doral Drive. Respiratory emergency. Mike 2, EMS 1. Monterey Township, 567 Doral Drive, a respiratory emergency.

11, medic 4, EMS 1, Logan Township, 553 Beckett Road, in Bancroft, building number 5, seizures. BLS 11, medic 4, EMS 1, Logan Township, 553 Beckett Road, in Bancroft, building number 5, seizures. 0954.

Hills 45, EMS 1, National Park 707 Lakehurst Avenue. And I'm looking just 45 MS1 National Park 707 Lakehurst Avenue. And I'm looking 0956.

Bills 40. I'm sorry. Bills 22, EMS 1, Duffer Township, Advanced Subacute Rehabilitation Center, 685 Salina Road, room 115. Fall victim. Bills 22, EMS 1, Duffer Township, Advanced Subacute Rehab, 685 Salina Road, room 115. Long term care. A fall victim. 0958.

Medic 3, EMS 1, Clayton, 865 North Delta Drive, E, Clayton Hughes, Unit 341, off of Coastal Avenue, in cardiac emergency. EMS 30, Medic 2, I'm sorry, Medic 3, EMS 1, Clayton, E, Clayton Hughes, 865 North Delta Drive, Unit 341. Any cardiac emergency?

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Coast 20 Mac 1 EMS 1 West Everett Township, the Kingswick Apartments, 968 Kings Highway. Apartment Whiskey 15 between War Road and York Road, a respiratory emergency. Coast 20 Mac 1 EMS 1 West Everett Township, the Kingswick Apartments, 968 Kings Highway. Apartment Whiskey number 15 between War Road and York Road, a respiratory emergency. 10 and 5.

Bills 10-9, EMS 1, Washington Township. 108 Denston Road between Delsey Drive and Chapel Heights Road. The medical emergency goes 10-9, EMS 1, Washington Township. 108 Denston Road between Delsey Drive and Chapel Heights Road. The medical emergency 10-06.

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Post 34, Mike 4, EMS 1 National Park, 10 Riverview Avenue. 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

The 63 EMS 1, Medic 2 EMS 1, Monroe Township, the East Scotland Run Development, 413 Inverness Road, and North Tuckahoe Aberdeen Road, in the CBA. The 63 EMS 2, EMS 1, Monroe Township, the East Scotland Run Development, 413

0: 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Fusion 93, Fire 1, Effort Township, Johnny Longhop, 1692, Clemens Bridge Road, between Lucas Grove Boulevard and Anonymous Road, interior fumes, 1111.
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Traumatic injury. Ghost 38 EMS 1, Harrison Township, Maricay, 369 Richwood Road, between Ewan Road and Ellisville Road. The traumatic injury, 1113.

Alpha 61 EMS 1 Monitor Township. Appreciate it. 601 West Blackburst Pike between Patrick Avenue and Lindale Avenue. Psychiatric emergency. The 61 EMS 1 Monitor Township. 601 North Blackburst Pike between Patrick Avenue and Lindale Avenue. Psychiatric emergency. 149.

0: County, Mount Laurel, 3621, it's one of the first flight.
1: County, squawk number 3.
0: Mount Laurel, 3621, squawk 7.

0: responding New Jersey Turnpike. It's going to be in the area of mile marker 32 southbound for smoke from a brush on the shoulder of the roadway.
1: Spot that was the inner north south.

0: 3621, DOT down with it at 31.6. It's bad. They're headed northbound. There's nothing shallow.
1: What is it, 21?

0: County, Mount Laurel, 3621 for Robbie. We out with DOT. Appears to be like a 1x1 area. 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

West 30 Mike 2, US 1, Clayton 1093, Jackson Avenue between East Washington Avenue and Franklin Township Line, arrested for emergency. US 30 Mike 2, US 1, Clayton Row, 1093, Jackson Avenue between East Washington Avenue and Franklin Township Line, arrested for emergency, 1205.

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Echoes 41 EMS 1, Franklin Township, 1158 Willow Grove Road, between Garrison Road and Monroeville Road, a medical emergency, 1222.

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East Tashi, Pop Town, a slick answer emergency, 13 or 7.

EOS 34, EMS 1 in the city of Woodbury, the Gloucester County Prosecutor's Office, 70 Hunter Street. In the rear Sallyport, leaving. EOS 34, EMS 1 in the city of Woodbury, in the Gloucester County Prosecutor's Office, 70 Hunter Street. 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

US 10-9, US 1, Washington Township. 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
1: Sorry, Tommy.
0: Okay, just confirming, red skirt, that's the address?
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0: Okay, it's not in the CAD as of yet.
1: Ricky, can you put a SWAT 23 on the call, please?

Yes, 45 on EMS-1, 523. In Defford Township, 108 Lantern Way, between rear drive, fall victim. Yes, 45 on EMS-1, in Defford Township, Lafayette Village, 108 Lantern Way, off of a rear drive, a fall victim, 13:54.

US 65, MS 1 Monarch, Town Service 17, Cornwall, please. 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

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Coles Mill Road between Autumn Drive and Tuckahoe Road is TBA. Ghost 41, Medic 3, MS 1, Washington, Franklin Township 3571. Coles Mill Road between Autumn Drive and Tuckahoe Road is TBA 1423.

US 34, AMS 1 in the city of Woodbury. The Woodbury News Independent Living, 122 Green Avenue. Cooper Street is Barber Avenue. The Donald Payne. US 34, AMS 1 in the city of Woodbury. 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Room 200 in Donald Payne, 1423.

District 25, Fire 1, Woolwich Township, 1030 Auburn Road, off of High Hill Road. An investigation. District 25, Fire 1, Woolwich Township, in the area of 1030 Auburn Road, off of High Hill Road. An investigation. 1428.

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1: FM 25, from the caller, it's going to be right at the bridge in Olms Creek. She witnessed some children underneath the bridge, apparently burning some papers. When they seen her, they left the area. There was still smoke coming from the sewer grate. She believes there may still be a fire underneath the bridge. She's not sure though.
0: Copy. What was the address on that again?
2: Where's the person that question?
1: The address under Rapid was 1030 Auburn Road. But it's Auburn Road right at the bridge for Elvins Creek.

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1: Yeah, I can.
0: I'm looking at the map from Rapid. According to the map, the center of the bridge is the borderline for the municipality. It is on your side, though.
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0: 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Right. Well, now 36-1, your pleasure.
1: You can let her ride. I should be on for.
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30 MS1, Franklin Township, 2324 Colesville Road and King Bridge, and Certain Avenue. The fall victim, Bills 30 MS1. Franklin Township, 2324 Colesville Road, between the bridge and Certain Avenue, and fall victim 1436.

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0: Yeah, it's going to be here at the Salem County line on the Gloucester County side, right at the bridge. This is over in the bridge, underneath it there. Just work in or the bridge around, whichever you want.
1: Yeah.

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0: The pile of middle school homework was extinguished underneath the bridge. FM has an investigation at whereabouts.
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Both 18 and medic 4, EMS 1, West Everett Township 844, seeing Regis Court off of Parkville Station Road in the dead end of diabetic emergency. Both 18, medic 4, EMS 1, West Everett Township 844, St. Regis Court off of St. Parkville Station Road in the dead end. A diabetic emergency 1514.

10-9, EMS 1, Washington Township, Fairfield Crossings Road, East Holly Avenue, medical emergency. Request 10-9, EMS 1, Washington Township, in the area of Fairfield Crossings Road, East Holly Avenue, a medical emergency, 15-17.

Dust 45, MS-1 in the city of Woodbury. The Gloucester County Courthouse, 70 Hunter Street, between North Broad and Euclid Street. A psychiatric emergency. Dust 45, MS-1 in the city of Woodbury. The Gloucester County Courthouse, 70 Hunter Street, between North Broad and Euclid Street. A psychiatric emergency, 1527.

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0: 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Station 26-1, US 30, Medic 2, Fire 1, Glassboro, South Main Street, East Avenue, motor vehicle crash, 1530.

0: 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Car versus motorcycle, one person on the ground. He's reported to be moving. Possibly a leg fracture.
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1: Anything else, Larry?
0: Well, this is Medic Scotty Kemp for trauma. 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

Echo 61 EMS 1 Monroe Township. 609 Sykes Hill Road between Chestnut Street and Mead Stone Drive, 84 Echo. Echo 61 EMS 1 Monroe Township. 609 Sykes Hill Road between Chestnut Street and Mead Stone Drive, 84 Echo 1549.

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Tender engine 29, interops 2. Cannon County, Winslow Township, 429 Wright Avenue, off of Whelan, a dwelling, 1629.

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4: Okay, squad 23, cool.
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1: T21.
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1: That was 97.
0: Affirmative. Okay, Battalion 25 though.
1: Battalion 25.
0: I'll be arriving, two-story wood frame, single family. Nothing showing from the Alpha side. I have a command on the other one at 360.
1: Battalion 25 Delta's on location, 429 Hart Avenue, two-story wood frame, single family, nothing showing, that's being on the Alpha side.
0: Rescue 23 with two.

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1: Royd Avenue, come here.
0: Nothing happening on the 360. I do have a slight odor of electrical burning on side Charlie. 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

0: 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SCO alarm. Station 15-1, Station 13-1, Station 9-1, Station 5-1, VLS 22, Fire 1, Woodbury Heights, the Hollyview Condos, 447 Glassboro Road, between the New Jersey Turnpike and Maple Avenue, a CO alarm, 1649.
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Bill 17, US 1, West Effort Township, Shepherd Farms, 981 Grove Road, from Denson Road, Mansfield Grove Road, Department 107, an unknown medical emergency, 1700 hours.

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1: 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What kind of readings you got?
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3: 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Medic 4, EMS 1, West Effort Township, Shepherd's Farms, 981 Grove Road, or 107, the respiratory emergency, 1712.

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US 47 and Medic 2, EMS 1, Deffert Township, the Deffert Tower Section, 1017 Prince Avenue, between Queen Avenue and King Avenue, a respiratory emergency, 1724.

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Field 31-3, MS-1 Glassboro, 101 Church Street, off of Wilbur Street, the CVA, 1726.

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1: 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You can tell us this morning, the 1017 Prince F. Let's just back over to the message.
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1: 34 MS1 in the city of Woodbury. The Autowoods Apartments, 430 Cooper Street. Between South Everly Avenue and Hunter Street. Apartment 21, McDonald Field. US 34, MS1 in the city of Woodbury. The Autowoods Apartments, 430 Cooper Street. Between South Everly Avenue and Hunter Street. Apartment 21, McDonald Field. 1731.

Bus 13 EMS 1, Woolwich Township in the area of Alvar Road and Olmos Creek for a medical emergency. Bus 13 EMS 1, Woolwich Township, Alvar Road and Olmos Creek Road in the area of a medical emergency 1734.

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0: engineers responding 655 Bismarck Avenue in Mantua Township for the circuit breaker box in laundry room, sparking and smoking. 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
2: Station 291, Fire 1, I'm sorry, Fire 2, Monroe Township, 1151, Glen Haven Court. The matter is driving a dead end, a interior fumes. Station 291, Monroe Township, Fire 2. 1151 Glen Haven Court off of Meadows Drive in the dead end. Interior fumes, 1750.
3: Squad 26, squad set. Broke down power spell, 1478.
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0: 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Got one source, but nothing showing.
1: First B-22 arriving. Single story, split, nothing shown. That's good.
0: B-22's arriving.
1: W-22's awesome.
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1: 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Dispatch, hold it to District 22 only, please.

0: Sentinel Resource responding. Number 655 Bismarck Avenue in Mansfield Township. Recall with the exception of District 22. Sentinel Resources responding, Mansfield Township, number 655, Bismarck Avenue.
1: Yeah.
0: Recall with the exception of District 22.
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0: County is fully planning on arriving. Two-story, end of the row. Fully investigating.
1: County Squad 29 arriving on the location. Two-story, end of the row. 1800.

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ALS 22, medical and on EMS 1 in Deptford Township, 310 Harvard Avenue, between College Boulevard and Muhlenberg Avenue, Fallvicle. ALS 22, medical and on EMS 1 in Deptford Township, 310 Harvard Avenue, between College Boulevard and Muhlenberg Drive, Correction Avenue, Fallvicle. 1909.

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3: 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Oxygen did jump a dry chem on it. We'll be de-energizing. 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

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Between Flanagan Avenue and the Glassboro line. 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

ELS 61 Medic 2 on EMS 1 Monroe Township, 690 North Tuckahoe Road, between Clayton Road and Sykes Lane at Owens Park at the pickleball. An unconscious person, ELS 61 Medic 2 on EMS 1 Monroe Township, 690 North Tuckahoe Road at Owens Park at the pickleball. An unconscious person, 1959.

BLS 11 on the MS 1 in Logan Township. 2195 High Hill Road between Sharptown Road and Hawk Court. Bleeding. BLS 11 on the MS 1 in Logan Township. 2195 High Hill Road between Sharptown Road and Hawk Court. Bleeding. 1959.